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0: It's you two with New Year's Day on 106.9 The Fox. Well, hi there. It's Marnie. I hope you have had a fabulous weekend, and I appreciate you winding down the rest of your weekend with me tonight. Well, you can win a 4-pack of tickets to the Norfolk Tides game. It's happening Wednesday night, July the 29th at Harbor Park. Now, it's Bark in the Park night, so that's cool. You can bring your dog, and you could get dog tickets for just $5. The proceeds are going to the Virginia Beach EMS Therapy Dogs. You can go to the Fox app to get yourself registered. The deadline is tonight, so make sure you get to the Fox app and get yourself registered for that 4-pack of Tides tickets.
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0: Back when I was a kid, I taught myself how to play the drums, and this was one of the first songs that I taught myself how to play to. You know, Don Henley always had those great fills in there. It's the Eagles on 106.9 The Fox.

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0: It's Journey on 106.9 The Fox. Well, hi, I am Marnie. 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

0: 18 in Life at Skid Row on 106.9 The Fox. You know, their original lead singer, Sebastian Bach, he is out on the road right now. Dee Snider, the original lead singer for Twisted Sister, had to step aside. He had some health issues. And Sebastian Bach has offered to step in. He has taken over the lead singer role for this tour anyway. So, yeah, Sebastian Bach singing lead with Twisted Sister right now. That ought to be a really cool show to catch. It's Morning With You tonight. Well, we've got a new Rock Solid deal going on sale Tuesday morning at 8:30. This is for Double Par Golf and Bar in Virginia Beach. 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

0: It's Van Halen, Hot for Teacher on 106.9 The Fox. It's morning with you tonight. Well, how about you? Were you hot for a teacher? Did you have a little crush on any of your teachers back in high school? Isn't that a thing? Like, isn't that just like a typical thing that every teenager goes through? 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

0: 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Well, The Fox welcomes Rod Stewart. He's going to be at the Veterans United Home Loans Amphitheater in Virginia Beach on Saturday, August the 1st, and you could be there for free. You can enter to win that pair of tickets. Go to The Fox at by tonight. Tonight's the deadline. And Richard Marx is on that tour, too, so you'll get a chance to see him as well. Get yourself to The Fox at by tonight, and get yourself registered to win a pair of tickets to see Rod Stewart.
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3: I actually pulled this album out last night, the Rumors album, and played through it a couple times. 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It was solid from beginning to end. Not a bad song on that album. It's Fleetwood Mac on 106.9 The Fox.

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0: Turn the page. It's Bob Seger and the Silver Bullet Band on 106.9 The Fox. Hi there. It's Marnie. Thank you for taking me along with you tonight. I appreciate it. I know we're just about done with the weekend, but I'm glad we get to finish out our weekend together tonight. Well, if you're a baseball fan, you are going to want to listen up. You can win a 4-pack of tickets to the Norfolk Tides game this Wednesday, July the 29th at Harper Park. And it's Bark in the Park night, which means you can bring your dog. 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Dog tickets are just $5 with proceeds going to the Virginia Beach EMS Therapy Dogs. You can go to the Fox app by tonight. You still have a little bit of time. Get yourself registered for that 4-pack of tickets to the Norfolk Tides game.
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0: Well, that's going to wrap it up for me tonight. 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

106.9 The Fox, Hampton Roads Classic Rock. Good morning. 6 o'clock, Tim Parker here. And the ever-present chance of maybe a scattered thunderstorm today? Yeah, that's with us. I'll get a complete look at the weather after a first look at the news this morning. Police have arrested one suspect and were looking for another after gunfire erupted at a crowded food festival beneath Seattle's Space Needle. The shooting around 6 p.m. Sunday at the annual Bite of Seattle Festival left 3 people dead and 4 injured, including a toddler. Assistant Chief Tyrone Davis said during a news conference Sunday night that detectives did not have any description of the outstanding suspect. Investigators believe the two were shooting at each other, and there's no ongoing threat to the public. The Seattle Fire Department says the four wounded, including a 2-year-old boy, were hospitalized and in stable condition. The United States has not attacked Iran for a second day, and Tehran says it has also halted attacks. This pause comes amid efforts to resume negotiations on an interim ceasefire deal. The U.S. previously targeted Iranian coastal areas after Iran fired at ships in the vital Strait of Hormuz. The Pentagon has not commented on the pause. Mediation efforts by countries like Pakistan and Qatar remain unclear. Concerns about shipping in the region persist, especially with threats from Iranian-backed Houthi rebels. Talks with Oman about safe passage in the Strait of Hormuz are ongoing, with some progress reported. Israeli Prime Minister Benjamin Netanyahu plans to travel to Washington and meet with U.S. President Donald Trump on Tuesday. President Trump's tariffs are headed to court again. Two lawsuits filed by small businesses are challenging the president's sweeping tariffs announced Thursday that imposed double-digit levies on 60 trading partners. The tariffs, implemented for what the Trump administration says is country's failure to prevent imports produced by forced labor, cover 99% of U.S. imports. Critics say that's a pretext, and the goal is to replace the worldwide tariffs that Trump proposed last year that were struck down by the Supreme Court in February. They came just as a temporary 10% worldwide tariffs that had also been challenged in court expired. And a Council on Criminal Justice report shows Norfolk's homicide rate rose sharply, up 64% between the first half of 2025 and the first half of 2026, making it one of the fastest growing homicide rates among the 30 cities studied. Among the 30 sampled cities, Norfolk ranked second in rate increase. Austin, Texas recorded the highest overall increase, 74% between 2019 and 2026. And to wrap up news this hour with a random fact about it, I'm not sure I believe this, but I'll go with it. Studies have found that regular garlic consumption can make your body odor smell much more pleasant. Fox forecast, partly cloudy today, a chance of thunderstorms this morning with more scattered thunderstorms this afternoon. Our high today, low 80s. Partly cloudy tonight, a low in the low 70s right now. Partly cloudy, 69 in Virginia Beach, 68 in Suffolk, and 71 in Norfolk with the Steve Miller Band on 106.9 The Fox.

106.9 The Fox, Hampton Roads Classic Rock, Boulevard of Broken Dreams from Green Day. I'm Tim Parker. First look at traffic. I'll get to that after I begin the morning with a little bit of good news. Yeah, it's not all doom and gloom. We've got some good things happening. This is a really cool story. A family in Colorado was reunited with a long-lost DVD containing cherished memories from over two decades ago after a man discovered it inside a used DVD player purchased from a Goodwill store. The disc, labeled Shepherd's

0: Jackson Family Videos 2001 Virginia Beach Oceanfront. Well, it captured family trips and gatherings from that year, including moments with the family's late son. With the help of social media, the man was able to track down the family in Colorado, just a town over from him, and he was able to reunite them with his precious keepsake. Family is now planning to watch a watch party to revisit the memories captured on the DVD, which includes footage of professional skateboarder Tony Hawk that was recorded for their son. That's this morning's good news. Let's get that first look at traffic.
1: 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This is Fox Traffic.
2: Things are looking clear across Hampton Roads this morning. That's the James River Bridge, the Monitor Merrimack, the Hampton Roads Bridge Tunnel, all without major delays. For Fox Traffic, this is Gabe.
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0: You could win a pair of weekend passes to the 2026 Virginia Beach Tattoo Festival at the Virginia Beach Convention Center August 7th through the 9th. The event features tattoo artists, vendors, and more. 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Coming up, the skill that employers say AI will never be able to replace. Details after Blue Oyster Cult on the Fox.

106.9 The Fox, after Broad's Classic Rock and Blue Oyster Cult with Don't Fear the Reaper. Tim Parker here. So AI is taking all our jobs. At least that's what they're predicting. It's really not going to happen. I think we all know that. Even though technology is reshaping the workplace, career experts say one skill remains timeless, and that skill would be communication. Recent lifestyle and workplace reporting across major news outlets continues to highlight the value of listening, collaboration, and clear conversations in professional settings. Whether employees work remotely, in hybrid offices, or face-to-face, managers consistently rank communication among the most important workplace strengths. Experts recommend regular check-ins, thoughtful feedback, and active listening as ways to build stronger professional relationships. And career coaches say workers who communicate effectively often become trusted problem solvers and leaders. And problem solvers will pretty much always have a job, probably. In a rapidly changing job market, the ability to connect with people remains one of the most valuable professional assets. And AI communicates, but still not like humans communicate. So, another look at traffic. We'll get that in about 8 minutes right now. Aerosmith on the Fox.

0: 106.9 The Fox, Hampton Roads Classic Rock with Brian Adams and Run to You. It is 6:30. 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No funny math, honest pricing, no gimmicks, just the way they've done business for over 23 years. A partly cloudy day today. Do have a chance of thunderstorms this morning. More widely scattered thunderstorms this afternoon. Our high today, low 80s. Partly cloudy tonight, a low in the low 70s right now. Partly cloudy. 67 in Chesapeake. We're looking at 72 in Newport News. 70 in Portsmouth. Racing and Rod Fitzwell. Details after we get a look at this.
1: 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This is Fox Traffic.
2: 64 East in Hampton toward the HRBT is seeing delays start at Settlers Landing. Behind those delays on 64 East and 8 in Hampton, a disabled vehicle is closing the right shoulder just before you get past Settlers Landing, so be aware. 564 West in Norfolk toward Gate 3 at the base is congested after the runway, with the intersection of Admiral Taussig and Hampton Boulevard feeling it as well. And some bridge openings for you. The Gilmerton will be opening at 7 a.m. and at 7:15 a.m. This is Gabe for Fox Traffic.
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3: All right, we're going to start with racing. What a weekend it turned out to be for the Quapple family, as Carson Quapple, son of former NASCAR Cup driver Travis Quapple, picked up his first ever win at the NASCAR O'Reilly Auto Parts Series, formerly the Xfinity Series, Saturday afternoon at Indianapolis. And then Saturday night, Travis's other son, Caden, in his first start in a Hampton heat at Larry King Law's Langley Speedway, ended up in victory lane as well. Saturday night at Langley Speedway was phenomenal. If you missed it, mark your calendar for next year's Hampton heat. It'll be like third week of July. You're definitely going to want to go. Again, Quapple was the winner. Woody Howard had a great car all night long, but unfortunately could not overtake Quapple. He finished second. Cole Bruce, third. Peyton Sellers, fourth. And Brendan Butterbean Queen, who had raced in the NASCAR Truck Series Friday night in Indianapolis, was at that Hampton heat as well. He finished fifth. On the NASCAR Cup Circuit yesterday afternoon, still in Indianapolis, Corey Heim won the Brickyard 400. On the F1 circuit, Lando Norris won the Hungarian Grand Prix. That's McLaren's first win of 2026. In Major League Baseball, the Nationals were at it again, specifically C.J. Abrams and James Wood each smacked a pair of home runs in a 10-7 victory over the Diamondbacks. In Baltimore, it was the Braves in 11 innings with a 3-2 win over the Orioles. The Philadelphia Phillies avoid a sweep by the Yankees. They beat them yesterday 11-4. The New York Mets also avoid being swept. They beat the Dodgers 8-3. In Chicago, Munetaka Murakami of the White Sox, a pair of home runs, 6 runs driven in, 12-3 win over the Astros. In Milwaukee, Brewers pitcher Jacob Mizorowski struck out 11 of the first 12 batters he faced. Ultimately went 5 innings, allowed just 1 run on 1 hit, struck out 12, did not walk anyone. Brewers over the Rockies 11-2. The Red Sox remain hot. They beat the Blue Jays 6-1. And unfortunately, your Norfolk Tides lose on the road in Charlotte to the Knights 7-4. From the Sports Desk, I'm Rod Fitzwell on 106.9 The Fox.
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With the Classic Rock Station, 106.9 The Fox, Manfred Mann and Blinded by the Light. Tim Parker here looking at a partly cloudy day today. Do have a chance of some thunderstorms this morning, be more widely scattered thunderstorms this afternoon, the high today, low 80s. All right, now we've got partly cloudy skies, 69 in Virginia Beach, 68 in Suffolk, 71 in Norfolk. Some of your favorite folks celebrating birthdays today. I'll get to that after AC/DC on The Fox.

106.9 The Fox, Hampton Roads Classic Rock, AC/DC, and Back in Black. Tim Parker here. Time to take a look at some of your favorite folks celebrating birthdays today. If they're not your favorites, you heard of most of these people. It's July 27th. You remember that show, Hill Street Blues? Well, the actress that played Sergeant Lucy Bates on that show, Betty Thomas, celebrating her 79th birthday today. Olympic gold medal figure skater Peggy Fleming is 78 today. Comedian Bill Ingvall is 69. Nikolai Coster-Waldau has been in a lot of movies, but most famous for being Jaime Lannister in Game of Thrones. He is 56 today. Maya Rudolph got her start on Saturday Night Live. Been in a ton of movies. Bridesmaids, Grown Ups, 51st Date. She's 54 today. Jonathan Rhys-Meyers, you know him as Elvis Presley in the biographical miniseries Elvis. He was also King Henry VIII in the historical drama The Tudors. He is 49 today. And Taylor Schilling, that's Piper Chapman on Orange is the New Black, celebrating her 42nd birthday today. Another look at traffic in about 10 minutes. Right now, Billy Idol on the Fox.

0: 106.9 The Fox, Santa Rosa Classic Rock with Rebel Yell from Billy Idol. It's 6:54. I'm Tim Parker. We got the latest traffic from Gabe coming up next. Yeah, some things have cropped up as they usually do around this time. After the news, we'll find out what Samsung means in Korean.
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2: 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This is Fox Traffic.
3: 64 East in Hampton toward the HRBT, seeing delays start at Armistead Avenue with a disabled vehicle in those delays before Settlers Landing, closing the right shoulder. On the other side of the HRBT, 64 West in Norfolk, slowing down after 4th View. Also in Norfolk, 564 West toward Gate 3 at the base is seeing congestion at the intermodal connector with the intersection of Admiral Taussig and Hampton Boulevard feeling it as well. 464 North in Chesapeake before the Military Highway exit, a disabled vehicle is closing the right shoulder, and some bridge openings. The Gilmerton will be opening at 7 a.m. and 7:15 a.m. This is Gabe for Fox Traffic.
4: Thank you, Gabe. In the news this morning, police have arrested one suspect and we're looking for another after gunfire erupted at a crowded food festival beneath Seattle Space Needle. The shooting around 6 p.m. Sunday at the annual Bite of Seattle Festival left 3 people dead and 4 injured, including a toddler. Assistant Chief Tyrone Davis said during a news conference Sunday night the detectives did not have any description of the outstanding suspect. Investigators believe the two were shooting at each other and there is no ongoing threat to the public. The Seattle Fire Department says the 4 wounded, including a 2-year-old boy, were hospitalized and in stable condition. The United States has not attacked Iran for a second day, and Tehran says it has also halted attacks. This pause comes amid efforts to resume negotiations on an interim ceasefire deal. The U.S. previously targeted Iranian coastal areas after Iran fired at ships in the vital Strait of Hormuz. The Pentagon has not commented on the pause. Mediation efforts by countries like Pakistan and Qatar remain unclear. Concerns about shipping in the region persist, especially with threats from Iranian-backed Houthi rebels. Talks with Oman about safe passage in the Strait of Hormuz are ongoing, with some progress reported. Israeli Prime Minister Benjamin Netanyahu plans to travel to Washington and meet with U.S. President Donald Trump on Tuesday. President Trump's tariffs are headed to court again. Two lawsuits filed by small businesses are challenging the president's sweeping tariffs announced Thursday that imposed double-digit levies on 60 trading partners. The tariffs, implemented for what the Trump administration says are countries' failure to prevent imports produced by forced labor, cover 99% of U.S. imports. Critics say that's a pretext, and the goal is to replace the worldwide tariffs that Trump imposed last year that were struck down by the Supreme Court in February. They came just as temporary 10% worldwide tariffs that had also been challenged in court expired. And a Council on Criminal Justice report shows Norfolk's homicide rate rose sharply, up 64% between the first half of 2025 and the first half of 2026, making it one of the fastest growing homicide rates among the 30 cities studied. Among the 30 sampled cities, Norfolk ranked second in rate increase. Austin, Texas recorded the highest overall increase, 74%, between 2019 and 2026. And a wrap up news this hour with a random fact about Samsung. Samsung actually means three stars in Korean. The founder chose this name because he wanted the company to be powerful and everlasting like stars in the sky. Fox forecast, partly cloudy day. Do have a chance of thunderstorms this morning. More scattered thunderstorms this afternoon. High today in the low 80s. Partly cloudy tonight, a low in the low 70s. Right now, partly cloudy. 67 in Chesapeake, 72 in Newport News. 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

0: 106.9 The Fox, Hampton Roads Classic Rock and Pink Floyd with Have a Cigar. Tim Parker here. Got a rock solid deal, one of those money saving rock solid deals. A new one going on sale tomorrow morning. Details on that in just a few minutes right now. Let's see what's going on with this.
1: 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This is Fox Traffic.
2: Crash, 264 West in Norfolk near the Broad Creek Bridge, closing the right shoulder. In Hampton, 64 East toward the HRBT, seeing delays start at Rip Rap Road. The other side of the HRBT, 64 West in Norfolk, slowing down after 4th View. 564 West in Norfolk toward Gate 3 at the base is congested before the runway, with the intersection of Admiral Taussig and Hampton Boulevard feeling it as well. A disabled vehicle on 164 East in Portsmouth before the Town Point Road entrance, closing the right shoulder, and some bridge opening for you. The Gilmerton should have opened at 7 a.m. and it will be opening at 7:15. 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
6: 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You can get all the details in the Fox app. This morning's not headline news in about 6 minutes. Right now, Van Halen and Jamie's Crying.

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1: This is Not Headline News. Comic-Con announced Ryan Gosling will star in Ghost Rider. To prepare for his role as a guy who's so freaking hot that he's on fire, Gosling will do nothing. David Lee Roth canceled the rest of his tour. If this affects your summer plans, you're David Lee Roth. 105 million Americans are currently not working. There's even a name for them. Influencers and amateur podcasters. And LeBron James signed a 2-year deal to play in Philadelphia. So a headline from next year, welcome to the 76ers, Bronny James. This is Not Headline News.
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0: 106.9 The Fox, after Rhodes Classic Rock and Rush with Limelight. It is 728. 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No funny math, honest pricing, no gimmicks, just the way they've done business for over 23 years. A partly cloudy day today. Do have a chance of some scattered thunderstorms. Our high in the low 80s. Partly cloudy tonight, a low in the low 70s. Right now with a partly cloudy sky. 69 in Virginia Beach. We got 68 in Suffolk. 71 in Norfolk. Rod Fitzwell in sports coming up after we get a look at this.
1: 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This is Fox Traffic.
2: 64 East in Hampton toward the HRBT, seeing delays start before Rip Rap Road. In Norfolk, 564 West toward Gate 3 at the base, seeing congestion at the runway. And a disabled vehicle on 664 North in Chesapeake, that's near Jolliffe Road, and it's closing the right shoulder before the exit. This is Gabe for Fox Traffic.
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3: All right, we're going to start with racing. What a weekend it turned out to be for the Quapple family, as Carson Quapple, son of former NASCAR Cup driver Travis Quapple, picked up his first ever win at the NASCAR O'Reilly Auto Parts Series, formerly the Xfinity Series, Saturday afternoon at Indianapolis. And then Saturday night, Travis's other son, Caden, in his first start in a Hampton Heat at Larry King Law's Langley Speedway, ended up in victory lane as well. Saturday night at Langley Speedway was phenomenal. If you missed it, mark your calendar for next year's Hampton Heat. It'll be like third week of July. You're definitely going to want to go. Again, Quapple was the winner. Woody Howard had a great car all night long, but unfortunately could not overtake Quapple. He finished second. Cole Bruce, third. Peyton Sellers, fourth. And Brendan Butterbean Queen, who had raced in the NASCAR Truck Series Friday night in Indianapolis, was at that Hampton Heat as well. He finished fifth. On the NASCAR Cup Circuit yesterday afternoon, still in Indianapolis, Corey Heim won the Brickyard 400. On the F1 circuit, Lando Norris won the Hungarian Grand Prix. That's McLaren's first win of 2026. In Major League Baseball, the Nationals were at it again, specifically C.J. Abrams and James Wood each smacked a pair of home runs in a 10-7 victory over the Diamondbacks. In Baltimore, it was the Braves in 11 innings with a 3-2 win over the Orioles. The Philadelphia Phillies avoid a sweep by the Yankees. They beat them yesterday 11-4. The New York Mets also avoid being swept. They beat the Dodgers 8-3. In Chicago, Munetaka Murakami of the White Sox, a pair of home runs, 6 runs driven in, 12-3 win over the Astros. In Milwaukee, Brewers pitcher Jacob Mizorowski struck out 11 of the first 12 batters he faced. Ultimately went 5 innings, allowed just 1 run on 1 hit, struck out 12, did not walk anyone. Brewers over the Rockies 11-2. The Red Sox remain hot. They beat the Blue Jays 6-1. And unfortunately, your Norfolk Tides lose on the road in Charlotte to the Knights 7-4. From the Sports Desk, I'm Rod Fitzwell on 106.9 The Fox.
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106.9 The Fox, Hampton Roads Classic Rock, and Stevie Nicks with Edge of 17. Tim Parker here looking at a partly cloudy day. We did grab the umbrella just in case. We do have a chance of some scattered thunderstorms today. Our high this afternoon, low 80s. Right now, partly cloudy, 68 in Chesapeake. We're looking at 72 in Newport News and 70 in Portsmouth. Coming up today in history, the Department of State is founded and Billboard publishes its very first chart. 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

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Tim Parker here. It's time to take a look at today in history. It is Monday, July 27th. There are the 208th day of 2026. There are 157 days left in the year. And on this date in 1789, President George Washington signed a measure establishing the Department of Foreign Affairs, the forerunner of the Department of State. In 1866, Cyrus W. Field finished laying out the first successful underwater telegraph cable between North America and Europe. In 1909, during the first official test of the U.S. Army's first airplane, Orville Wright flew himself and a passenger, Lieutenant Frank Lamb, above Fort Myer, Virginia, for 1 hour and 12 minutes. In 1940, on July 27th, Billboard magazine published its first music popularity chart listing best-selling retail records. In first place was I'll Never Smile Again, recorded by Tommy Dorsey and his orchestra with featured vocalist Frank Sinatra. Yeah. And on July 27th, in 1953, the Korean Armistice Agreement was signed at Panmunjom, ending 3 years of fighting on the Korean Peninsula. That's a look at day in history. We'll get another look at traffic a little over 10 minutes from now. All right, now, Tom Petty on the Fox.

0: 106.9 The Fox, Hampton Roads Classic Rock, and the Eagles with Already Gone. It is 7:56, Tim Parker here. We got the latest traffic with Gabe coming up next. Random fact at the news this hour, we'll find out which planet scientists say is the most eccentric.
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5: Crash, 64 West in Norfolk near Granby, closing the right shoulder. 64 East in Hampton toward the HRBT, seeing delays start at Rip Rap Road. And on the other side of the HRBT, 64 West in Norfolk, seeing delays after 4th View. 664 South in Newport News at the Monitor Merrimack, seeing some congestion start as you approach the bridge tunnel. This is Gabe for Fox Traffic.
6: Thank you, Gabe. In the news this morning, police have arrested one suspect and we're looking for another after gunfire erupted at a crowded food festival beneath Seattle Space Needle. The shooting around 6 p.m. Sunday at the annual Bite of Seattle Festival left 3 people dead and 4 injured, including a toddler. Assistant Chief Tyrone Davis said during a news conference Sunday night the detectives did not have any description of the outstanding suspect. Investigators believe the two were shooting at each other and there's no ongoing threat to the public. The Seattle Fire Department says the 4 wounded, including a 2-year-old boy, were hospitalized and in stable condition. The United States has not attacked Iran for a second day, and Tehran says it has also halted attacks. Its pause comes amid efforts to resume negotiations on an interim ceasefire deal. The U.S. previously targeted Iranian coastal areas after Iran fired its ships in the vital Strait of Hormuz. The Pentagon has not commented on the pause. Mediation efforts by countries like Pakistan and Qatar remain unclear. Concerns about shipping in the region persist, especially with threats from Iranian-backed Houthi rebels. Talks with Oman about safe passage in the Strait of Hormuz are ongoing, with some progress reported. Israeli Prime Minister Benjamin Netanyahu plans to travel to Washington and meet with U.S. President Donald Trump on Tuesday. President Trump's tariffs are headed to court again. Two lawsuits filed by small businesses are challenging the president's sweeping tariffs announced Thursday that impose double-digit levies on 60 trading partners. The tariffs, implemented for what the Trump administration says is country's failure to prevent imports produced by forced labor, cover 99% of U.S. imports. Critics say that's a pretext, and the goal is to replace the worldwide tariffs that Trump imposed last year that were struck down by the Supreme Court in February. They came just as the temporary 10% worldwide tariffs that had been challenged in court expired. And a Council on Criminal Justice reports that shows Norfolk's homicide rate rose sharply, up 64% between the first half of 2025 and the first half of 2026, making it one of the fastest growing homicide rates among the 30 cities that were studied. Among the 30 sampled cities, Norfolk ranked second in rate increase. Austin, Texas recorded the highest overall increase, 74% between 2019 and 2026. And to wrap up news this hour with a random fact about Mercury's orbit. Scientists say it's the most eccentric of all planets, following an oval path that makes its distance from the sun vary during each revolution. Fox forecast, partly cloudy skies today. We do have a chance of some scattered thunderstorms, a high in the low 80s. Partly cloudy tonight, a low

0: in the low 70s right now. It says it's sunny in Virginia Beach in 69, Lurica in 68 in Suffolk, 72 in Norfolk. Here in Chesapeake, it looks like we're about to get some of those scattered thunderstorms. Very cloudy, very menacing. Anyway, get back to the music with ZZ Top on the Fox.
1: 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About the shack outside the game.
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1: Just let me know if you wanna go to that whole mile on the range. They got a lot of nice girls.

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106.9 The Fox, Santa Rosa Classic Rock and Queen with Bohemian Rhapsody. I'm Tim Parker. It is time for my leftover random facts. You know the deal. I got a random fact after the news each hour, and I always got at least two leftovers. They're brought to you by Miller's Home Comfort, who will always send you a real tech, not a selling tech. Here's leftover number one. New Caledonia is a group of tiny islands in the Southwest Pacific Ocean. It has around 7.8 million tons of nickel. That is 10% of the world's nickel in those tiny little islands. Leftover number two. This is a little surprising. Chuck Jones is a legendary animator behind Bugs Bunny. It seems he was not fond of the movie Space Jam. Yeah, the one that Bugs did with, you know, Michael Jordan. Chuck says that Bugs would never ask for help as he could outsmart any villain all alone in just minutes. Didn't need help with him. So, there you go. So, leftover random facts brought to you by Miller's Home Comfort. Traffic, another look at that after Guns N' Roses on the Fox.

0: 106.9 The Fox, Hampton Roads Classic Rock and Guns N' Roses with Sweet Child of Mine. Tim Parker here. Another look at traffic. We'll get that coming out. I'll go track down our traffic reporter. We'll get that next.
1: Okay.
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0: 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This is Fox Traffic.
1: Crash, 64 East in Hampton near LaSalle Avenue. That's closing the left shoulder. Another crash, 64 West in Norfolk near Granby, closing the right shoulder. 64 East in Hampton toward the HRBT, seeing congestion start before Settlers Landing. This is Gabe for Fox Traffic.
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0: 106.9 The Fox, Santa Rosa Classic Rock and Metallica with The Unforgiven. 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No funny math. Honest pricing, no gimmicks, just the way they've done business for over 23 years. A partly cloudy day today. Do have a chance of scattered thunderstorms. The high today, low 80s. Continue partly cloudy tonight with a low in the low 70s. Right now, partly cloudy. 68 in Chesapeake. We got 72 in Newport News and 70 in Portsmouth. Rod Fitzwell in sports after we get one more look at this.
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2: Crash, 64 West in Norfolk near Granby, closing the right shoulder. Another crash on 64 East in Hampton near LaSalle Avenue, that's closing the left shoulder. 64 East in Hampton toward the HRBT, seeing congestion start at Settlers Landing. And a disabled vehicle on 664 North in Suffolk, closing the right shoulder just after the College Drive off-ramp. This is Gabe for Fox Traffic.
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3: All right, we're going to start with racing. What a weekend it turned out to be for the Quapel family, as Carson Quapel, son of former NASCAR Cup driver Travis Quapel, picked up his first ever win at the NASCAR O'Reilly Auto Parts Series, formerly the Xfinity Series, Saturday afternoon at Indianapolis. And then Saturday night, Travis's other son, Caden, in his first start in a Hampton Heat at Larry King Law's Langley Speedway, ended up in victory lane as well. Saturday night at Langley Speedway was phenomenal. If you missed it, mark your calendar for next year's Hampton Heat. It'll be like third week of July. You're definitely going to want to go. Again, Quapel was the winner. Woody Howard had a great car all night long, but unfortunately could not overtake Quapel. He finished second. Cole Bruce, third. Peyton Sellers, fourth. And Brendan Butterbean Queen, who had raced in the NASCAR Truck Series Friday night in Indianapolis, was at that Hampton Heat as well. He finished fifth. On the NASCAR Cup Circuit yesterday afternoon, still in Indianapolis, Corey Heim won the Brickyard 400. On the F1 circuit, Lando Norris won the Hungarian Grand Prix. That's McLaren's first win of 2026. In Major League Baseball, the Nationals were at it again, specifically C.J. Abrams and James Wood each smacked a pair of home runs in a 10-7 victory over the Diamondbacks. In Baltimore, it was the Braves in 11 innings with a 3-2 win over the Orioles. The Philadelphia Phillies avoid a sweep by the Yankees. They beat them yesterday 11-4. The New York Mets also avoid being swept. They beat the Dodgers 8-3. In Chicago, Munetaka Murakami of the White Sox, a pair of home runs, 6 runs driven in, 12-3 win over the Astros. In Milwaukee, Brewers pitcher Jacob Mizorowski struck out 11 of the first 12 batters he faced. Ultimately went 5 innings, allowed just 1 run on 1 hit, struck out 12, did not walk anyone. Brewers over the Rockies 11-2. The Red Sox remain hot. They beat the Blue Jays 6-1. And unfortunately, your Norfolk Tides lose on the road in Charlotte to the Knights 7-4. From the Sports Desk, I'm Rod Fitzwell on 106.9 The Fox.
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3: 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Partly cloudy skies today. We do have a chance of scattered thunderstorms with the high in the low 80s. Partly cloudy tonight, a low in the low 70s. All right, now we're looking at 75 in Virginia Beach, 74 in Suffolk, and 76 in Norfolk with Van Halen and Jump. 106.9, The Fox.

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0: 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I'm Tim Parker. 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

0: Mario Speedwagon, Take It on the Run, Hampton Roads Classic Rock, 106.9 The Fox. Hey, it's Sonia. I hope you had a good weekend. We were busy. I made it over to Draftcade in Virginia Beach for the very first time. 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Really fun. We had good food there too. So if you're looking for something to do with the family in the air conditioning, I certainly recommend it.
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3: 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No funny math, honest pricing, no gimmicks, just the way they've done business for over 23 years. 75 Virginia Beach, 76 Williamsburg, 82 is the high with scattered thunderstorms this afternoon, and then partly cloudy and down to 72 overnight. We continue with Skynyrd. 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

0: Def Leppard, Hysteria on 106.9 The Fox. That album came out when I was in high school, and at the time, Love Bites was my favorite song from it. I've morphed a little bit, and now it's Hysteria. Still a great album, though, song for song, and you can see it performed live by the Black Jacket Symphony there at Harrison Opera House October 8th, doing Hysteria, the entire thing, plus a set of other Def Leppard music. You can get more information about this show and the Fox app. Just open up the events calendar.
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7: 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Newport News 78, Norfolk 79. We're up to 82 today with scattered thunderstorms this afternoon and then partly cloudy and 72 overnight. We continue with Billy Squire, The Stroke. 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
10: 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I hope you'll join me today for Arlo's Electric Lunch, which opens up at noon. 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He is at the Sandler Center in Virginia Beach, September 1st. Here's Bad to the Bone on the Fox.

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3: Good afternoon, it's Sonia. Thank you so much for joining me today for Arlo's Electric Lunch. You can text me a request, 757-523-1010. I heard from Paul the painter in Gloucester working outside in the heat. He said, hoping you can play Van Halen Ice Cream Man. I could really go for some right about now. Paul, there's never a bad time for ice cream, or for Van Halen, for that matter. It's on Arlo's Electric Lunch on the Fox.
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0: more from Tom Petty and the Heartbreakers during Arlo's Electric Lunch on 106.9 The Fox. That's from Mike in Hampton. So The Odyssey was the big winner at the box office this weekend. It brought in $87 million, and my husband and I were part of that dollar amount. We went to see it last night. We sat through probably 25 minutes of previews, and then the movie itself is almost 3 hours, so it was long. At one point, I looked at my phone, and I thought, we've got to be near the end. We were halfway through, and I thought, oh my gosh. Not that I didn't like it. I thought it was a great movie. It's just a long time to sit in one place. But I was good. I had my little blankie. I was all cozy. It really was a great movie. Now, I have not read The Odyssey. You know, I know stories about Odysseus here and there. Some of it, they took some liberties, according to my husband, who knows Greek mythology better than I do. But it was good. Matt Damon is fantastic. And the other people, I thought, were cast very well. So if you're looking for a good movie, albeit a long one, check out The Odyssey.
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8: 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No funny math, honest pricing, no gimmicks, just the way they've been doing business for over 23 years. So we do have some scattered thunderstorms possible this afternoon. Tonight, partly cloudy and down to 72. Cloudy skies with a chance of storms again tomorrow, hitting the mid-80s. I've got Pink Floyd for you now during Arlo's Electric Lunch. This came in via text 757-523-1010. I'd like to make a request in honor of my late father, Eric Brophy, and Mike Arlo, could you play Wish You Were Here by Pink Floyd? It would make my day. Thanks a ton. Love you, Justin Brophy. Justin, I've got your Pink Floyd. It's Arlo's Electric Lunch on the Fox.

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0: Here I go again from Whitesnake during Arlo's Electric Lunch on 106.9 The Fox for Sarah in Suffolk. So coming up this weekend, the 1st and the 2nd, it's the World Oddities Expo at the Virginia Beach Convention Center. They're a traveling oddities festival. If you go to their website, you'll see it. There's going to be some crazy things there for you to check out, including vendors and performers, guest speakers. If you'd like a 4-pack of tickets to go this Saturday or Sunday to the Virginia Beach Convention Center, open up the Fox app to enter to win by Thursday night.
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0: Hot-Blooded from Foreigner on Hampton Roads Classic Rock 106.9 The Fox. So we've got a primary here in Virginia next Tuesday, August 4th. If you're planning to do early voting, make sure you do it this week. Early voting ends this Saturday the 1st, and it's going to vary by locality. So if you're not sure where to go for early voting, just check your general registrar's office.
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0: 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Partly cloudy tonight, 72 is the low. We'll see partly cloudy skies in the morning with scattered thunderstorms tomorrow afternoon. Some could be severe. High tomorrow in the mid-80s. Eddie Money is up next. 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
0: One of the things I love about music is it always makes you think of a time or a place or a memory that you've had. For me, I remember exactly where I was the first time I ever heard Black Dog from Led Zeppelin. As a kid, my parents were teachers and their summer job was directing a summer day camp, which I went to. So I was, I don't know, 7 or 8. One of the campers brought in an album and we played it on this cruddy little record player. Well, the album was Zeppelin IV. So when I heard Black Dog for the first time, what is that? My brother got the album, I don't know, remember if it was then or a couple years later, and that really began my love affair with Zeppelin. I've got Black Dog for you on Hampton Roads Classic Rock, 106.9 The Fox.

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0: Hampton Roads Classic Rock 106.9 The Fox with Time from Pink Floyd. So if you're doing Arlo's Fantasy Racing presented by Larry King Laws Langley Speedway, you can always check how you did. Take a look at the upcoming race. It's over in the Fox app. And remember, the prize is weekly. So if you forgot to do yesterday's picks, if you stunk it up on yesterday's picks, you still could win for the upcoming race, which actually is going to be in a couple weeks. They've got this weekend off. Larry King Laws Langley Speedway, Motor World, your place to race, Bubba's 33, Hardy's, and Sullivan's Family Auto Repair all contributed to that prize package, and you can find it in the Fox app.
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1: 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No funny math, honest pricing, no gimmicks, just the way they've done business for over 23 years. We do have a couple of flash flood warnings in effect. Chesapeake and Virginia Beach, flash flood warning till 3:45 p.m. today. And Accomack County, flash flood warning until 5:15 p.m. There's also a severe thunderstorm warning in Accomack. They're talking about 1 to 2 inches of rain per hour in some of these cells moving through. Overnight, partly cloudy and 72. Tomorrow, we're up to 86 with some possible severe storms tomorrow afternoon. Journey is up next. You may have seen them at Hampton Coliseum back in June. Here, Separate Ways on the Fox.

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8: 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Dave Taylor's up next. 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

It's the car, Shake It Up on the Classic Rock Station 106.9 The Fox. What's going on? Dave Taylor hanging out with you. Hope your Monday, hope your week is off to a good start. Hope you're staying dry too. Whoever asked for this rain, hey, dial it back a little bit. Although, you know what? I'll take weekday rain because, we had a pretty good weekend weather-wise. And Saturday, spent a lot of time in Portsmouth, P-Town, and I capped off Saturday night by going to the Portsmouth Pavilion for Virginia Championship Wrestling, their Liberty Lottery event. That was a lot of fun. That was really cool. Mark Miro made an appearance there, former WWE, WCW superstar, also Shotzi Blackheart, was in action, taking on some local talent as well, taking on Joya Blake. And then you had a lot of great wrestlers. And the big event, the Liberty Lottery battle at the end of the night, involving 20 superstars and Myron Malone.

0: had a big night, starting off at number one and going to the end, which is pretty cool. And yeah, congrats to him. A fun night out of the Portsmouth Pavilion. And their next show is coming up, celebrating their 30th anniversary. That's going to be happening in October at the Masonic Temple in Norfolk, which is another cool spot where they do their wrestling shows there occasionally. So yeah, very cool, and great to meet the wrestlers and a lot of people involved that night. Very cool. Also, Chandler from Channel 3, Coast Live, was out there as well. He did some ring announcing. So that was pretty cool to check out. On the way, got some Fleetwood Mac coming up. We'll do some Zeppelin next on the Fox.
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0: 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Carrollton Beach, you're dealing with some showers. A lot of Virginia Beach, especially the southern part, getting some showers. And Chesapeake as well. Looking at 72 your low tonight, 83 and cloudy tomorrow, and sunny for the rest of the week after we get through tomorrow. Looking at 81 on Wednesday. Fox Hill, you got a couple of showers tonight and tomorrow. 71 your low tonight, 84 tomorrow. And then sunny 84 on Wednesday. It's Led Zeppelin. It's the Immigrant Song. 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

0: 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This is Fox Traffic.
1: Hampton side east of the HRBT, your delays are starting to build around the 664 interchange. Norfolk side west is near Granby Street. There is a breakdown on Norfolk 64 east near the 264 interchange where the right lane and shoulder are blocked, so expect some minor delays in that area. Norfolk 264 west towards the Berkeley is at City Hall. Portsmouth 264 east towards the downtown tunnel around Effingham. Suffolk 664 north towards the Monitor and Merrimack. You'll see a few brake lights as you're approaching that bridge. And Newport News 664 south towards the M&M is slowing around 35th Street. I'm Brittany, Fox Traffic.
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5: Dave Taylor hanging out with you this afternoon. How was your weekend, Brittany?
1: That was pretty good. How was yours?
5: It was good. I did a lot of stuff. I lived in Hampton Roads a long time, but it's one of those where it's like, you know what? I haven't done this. I haven't done that. Mm-hmm. So there's all these things I got to do. Kind of set like a bucket list, when I call it like a gonna do list.
1: Yeah, that's kind of where thing. I'm at. I've realized there's so much stuff in the area that I've lived around that I just haven't gone and done.
5: Yeah, and it does amaze me when people complain there's nothing to do here. No, like every weekend there's something going so on. Much. Yeah, and so Friday I went to Chesapeake Beach, mm-hmm. which some people say, well, that's Chicks Beach. Yes, but Chesapeake Beach was what it was called first. There's even a sign.
1: Yep.
5: Up in that area. Have you? Do you know what I'm talking about? That's Pleasure House and is it Lookout Road?
1: Yeah, there's the Wawa that's on the corner there, kind of. Yeah, I've been there quite a few times. It's right at the mouth of the bridge tunnel.
5: Yeah. Yep. Yeah, where the Chesapeake Bay is, and hence the name Chesapeake Beach. Mm-hmm. And now, the part I was at, there was no beach. I know I got to go farther down the road. Mm-hmm. For that, but I went there because I was like, because some listeners sent me a sign. I was like, okay, I got to go there because I just found out as long as I lived here over 20 plus years, there's a Chesapeake Beach. Yeah. I was like, what? Because it was always Chicks Beach. I just figured that was the name because it was named. He was a vendor in the 50s and the 60s, and the area got named after him. He must have had quite the market in the back in the day.
1: Yeah, well enough known to get a beach named after you.
5: Yeah, that's pretty good. Then I went to not far from there on Shore Drive is a place called Lendy's 2.0.
1: Okay.
5: So that was pretty cool. They got their world famous wings.
1: So I've heard.
5: Yeah, so I tried that. It was pretty good stuff. I had some fish and chips.
1: Oh, nice. That's somewhere I've always wanted to go.
5: Yeah, I love it. You know, they got a nice little setup where they're at there, and a lot of like menu options. Mm-hmm. As well, because you have the wings, you know, they do like chicken tenders, you know, if you want to go like the boneless route, if you want to do that. They have, you know, it's weird because usually when I go, it's like I always get a burger somewhere, but I was looking for something different. Mm-hmm. So I thought the fish and chips would be good.
1: Nice.
5: So, so it worked out to be a pretty good time out there. You know, and I posted some stuff on the Fox Facebook page as well. And a lot of people like, it's amazing. Like when you like have locals who have like their spots, mm-hmm. and then when somebody comes in and says, "Hey, we have this over here," and they're like, "Shh, be quiet." So you know,
1: let the secret out.
5: Yeah, because it's like they want to be inclusive, and it's like no, that doesn't work that way. You know, the people, because there's always that secret spot, the oceanfront, that like people go to like at 66th Street, yes, or whatever street it is. Sorry, I'm ruining it for you. But that used to be always like the hangout. For some people.
1: Yeah.
5: You know, because like if you're local, you're not going down to the 24th Street too often. Or, I mean, unless there's like a big event, like at the stages or whatever, like the free music shows, which are fantastic. But if you're generally going just to go to the beach to hang out, that's where they go. Or they go to the Chicks Beach if you live up in that area. And
1: yeah, the less crowded places.
5: Yeah, exactly. Yeah, or Sandbridge is nice. Now, the Sandbridge, because I do like going to Back Bay, mm-hmm. but Sandpiper Row can get like in the summertime, can get pretty busy because everybody's trying to go to the beach down there.
1: Yep.
5: And there's one road, mm-hmm. and it's two lanes.
1: Yep.
5: and then you got to stop when people cross the street.
1: Yeah.
5: But they have a good setup, though, because they have flags they give you. So that way, like it's orange flags, so that way people can kind of see you, especially if they're zipping down that road, which they shouldn't be. But, there's like a traffic cone, and people just like bought some. I'm assuming the locals down there are the people who own those houses, the beach houses down there.
1: That's interesting. I didn't know that.
5: Yeah. Yeah, just in that part. So, which is pretty good. You know, because I know Shore Drive, a lot of people cross, when you shouldn't be doing that over there. And it doesn't always go well. But anyways, a fun time out there in that part. I mean, I had been to the beach in Chicks Beach before I even knew it was Chesapeake Beach. And it's nice down there. There's some good restaurants in that area. But it was my first time going to Lindy's 2.0.
1: Nice.
5: So that was a lot of fun. So, very good. Hey, by the way, speaking of restaurants in Virginia Beach, check this out. 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And he was sitting the ball, and that was pretty cool to watch. 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
5: Dave Taylor hanging out with you. 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It's Van Halen. 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

0: 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This is Fox Traffic.
1: Hampton Side East, HRBT. Your delays are building right around the 664 interchange. Norfolk Side West is near Granby Street. Norfolk 264 West towards the Berkeley is near City Hall. And Portsmouth 264 East towards the Downtown Tunnel is right at Effingham. Suffolk 664 North towards the Monterey Merrimack is building around College Drive. And Newport News 664 South towards the M&M is slowing around 35th Street. I'm Brittany. Fox Traffic.
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0: Dave Taylor hanging out with you this afternoon. Not a song about Portsmouth, Virginia. I'm on the hunt for one. I'll see if I can come across it here. But I went to Portsmouth on Saturday. I know sometimes I call it P-Town, some people don't like that, so I'll call it Portsmouth. And I went to a place that I was looking for suggestions last week. And some great ones came in, you know, because there's only so many places you can go eat and how much time you got and everything else. And there was a place last week, and I'll spell it, LOBSCOUSER. And I'm going to hand that to you, Brittany, there, because I could not pronounce it on the air last week, and somebody gave me a really hard time about it. And I was like, you know what? I owe them a solid. So I'm going to go there and eat some dinner. So how would you say that place?
1: I would probably say lobscouser.
0: Pretty close. Lobsecour.
1: Okay.
0: If I'm saying that right, lobsecour. And I went there. They have an early bird deal they do like during the week. They open up like at 5:30 or 5 o'clock. And it was fantastic. It was the food was great. And it's a nice, cozy little restaurant. It's been there a long time. It's been there coming up on... it'll be 40 years next year, I think. They opened up in 1987, I want to say, right there in High Street. A bunch of different restaurants there, but I went there, and it was really cool. And then the first thing I did when I got in there is I asked, like, the hostess, I was like, how do you say the name of this place? And then she gave me that lesson. Then I posted the video online, you know, saying the right name and everything else. So I appreciate that. And our waitress, she commented as well. I mean, she didn't know who I was at the time I was there. But then afterwards, I guess maybe somebody said, hey, this guy came to your restaurant. So that was really nice. So I appreciate all that. But so many different options. And even like the, and I've never wanted like to do like the early bird deal or whatever. But like, holy cow. Like I was impressed because there was just so many different like food options.
1: Really?
0: That they have. Well, sometimes you go to like the place, the early bird deal. Okay, you get like these three things to choose from or whatever.
1: True, that's true.
0: There was quite a bit to check out. So that was fantastic. Okay, wait a minute. I got to stop everything here because I just found a song about Portsmouth, Virginia.
1: Okay.
0: All right, check this out.

0: all the Navy sailors hanging out.
1: Okay, now, William, I found this guy last week, and he had a song about Portsmouth, New Hampshire. Uh-huh. And I played that because I didn't know he had the Portsmouth, Virginia song. So the guy who just is singing in this, well, singing, if you want to call it that, it's the guy who sings songs about cities and towns. So he's got one about Portsmouth, Virginia. So
2: it's very niche.
1: It is. It is. But he's going, I guess maybe, you know, maybe he went through Google or whatever, or Bing or some whatever, because this song's been out for like 10 years, to find out things about Portsmouth and then sing about it. So,
0: because there's lots of stuff to do. Oh, yeah. Look at the ocean.
1: Wait a minute.

0: You cannot see the ocean.
1: No.
0: Okay, we got to buy this guy a map. All right.
2: Magnificent, yeah.
0: Okay, okay. River. All right, well, that song is full of errors right there. There is no ocean you can see. You get up to Elizabeth River. Yeah. Oh, and by the way, that Riverwalk is beautiful. Now, they're making some big changes down there because they're knocking down the old jail that's been there. But it's like that part is fixed up really nice. You got some nice new condos and apartments there and everything else. So thank you for the hospitality, Portsmouth, because after that I went to the Virginia Championship Wrestling event and saw some wrestling at the Portsmouth Pavilion as well. So that was a really cool weekend down there on Saturday. And the weather was great. And again, the food was fantastic as well. So it just turned out to be a pretty good weekend there. All right, coming up, we got the list in about 30 minutes. It's all about trains today. We've got songs, trains in the title, are just bands about named after trains. You can call or text 757-523-1010 or go to the Fox Facebook page. You list in about 30 minutes here on the Fox.
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1: 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Seaford, 72-year low tonight. You're dealing with some thunderstorms. I'll have more on that tomorrow. 84 for a high, and then sunny for the rest of the week, looking at 84 on Wednesday. Ghent, kind of like the same thing. 71 tonight, your low. A little bit of rain, maybe a thunder shower, 85 tomorrow, then sunny. 85 on Wednesday. Got the list coming up in 30 minutes. It's all about trains on today's list. Songs about them, bands named after them. Whatever you got, call or text 757-523-1010. Or also have a thread on the Fox Facebook page to do a list in about 30 minutes here on the Fox. It's Guns N' Roses here just in Raleigh, kicking off their U.S. tour a couple of days ago. It's Paradise City. It's 106.9 of Fox.

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0: 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This is Fox Traffic.
1: Hampton side east of the HRBT, your delays building around the 664 interchange, Norfolk side west near Granby Street. Norfolk 264 west towards the Berkeley, slowing down around City Hall. Portsmouth 264 east towards the downtown tunnels at Effingham. Chesapeake 64 east towards the high rise, congested near Battlefield Boulevard. Suffolk 664 north towards Montour and Merrimack, backed at the Western Freeway. And Newport News 664 south at 35th Street. I'm Brittany, Fox Traffic.
2: Dave Taylor hanging out with you this afternoon. All right, so we talked a lot about P-Town, Portsmouth. We're going to go to the other side of the water. Well, not the peninsula, but the other side of the Elizabeth River. Norfolk, Virginia. And, I did the Ocean View Parade the last couple of years. Mm-hmm. Have you been a part of those parades?
1: Yeah, yeah. I drove the 99 van this past
2: okay,
1: time.
2: Okay, drove a van into the parade. Yeah, it's just a lot of fun. It's like organized chaos.
1: Oh, yeah.
2: I guess maybe, you know, and then there's the after party there as well, which is a lot of fun. Delegate Phil Hernandez, he represents parts of Norfolk in the 94th District. He wants to kind of make things bigger for Norfolk. He wants to have people who live in that area get their own license plate.
1: Okay.
2: Yeah, so we see like customized plates. Was like there's a Margarita one here. There's the Kids First one.
1: There's a Chesapeake Bay one or a Chesapeake one.
2: I think it's Chesapeake Bay one. Yeah, yeah. So that would be Chesapeake Bay, and then there's a few other ones that the state has. You know, there's some political ones or whatever else. But an OV one, because I don't think it would just be people who live in Ocean View would want that, but there are people who maybe grew up there. You know, one time, because Ocean View changed because many years ago there used to be the roller coaster in Ocean View.
1: Yep.
2: And that was destroyed in the movie in the 70s and stuff. I think it was stubborn. It didn't come down in the first impact explosion. And just a lot of history in OV. So he wants to create a license plate. Well, he doesn't want to make the plate. He wants somebody else to do it. And you could design this license plate. So there's a way to do this. And this opportunity goes until now through September 15th. And then there's like a committee who'll do a review and everything else. So I'm thinking like if you're doing an Ocean View plate, what should go on it?
1: I feel like the natural reaction would be something beach themed. But if you're from Ocean View, you know that the camel still stands from the Thirsty Camel. And I feel like that's kind of an iconic part of OV.
2: Yeah, that is still there. That's right, because that old like Rainey's is gone, and the Thirsty Camel is gone. But that was like those were like the big hot spots, like usually after the parade, where some people would go. I know they have the party at the the Columbian House. I'm getting the name of it wrong. I'm sorry, but that area, which is such a cool setup that they do down there, and there's the beaches there. I mean, there's that like strip of bars and restaurants and everything else. Because to me, I think I would make it more like St. Patrick themed almost. I don't know if you could.
1: Yeah, because of the parade.
2: Yeah, and because when you think of like any spot in Hampton Roads that has a St. Patrick's parade,
1: it's Ocean View.
2: It's Ocean View.
1: Yeah.
2: Yeah, because even downtown Norfolk doesn't do a parade on St. Patrick's, because they know. Because these guys who just started it kind of as a joke years ago, but just did a little parade around the block and it kind of grew from there.
1: Could be an option.
2: So if anybody's got ideas, you can submit a design for a license plate. And by the way, and if you're one that has like 10 ideas, you can submit all 10.
1: I feel like it'd be really cool if it's like watercolor too. That'd be really nice.
2: That could be pretty cool. Yeah, I mean because they got, I mean, because Ocean View, obviously you have that as well. Maybe it's binoculars, because hey, I can see the ocean from here. I don't know. Something. Or the beach. Yeah, so he's saying, anyway, you know, doesn't matter. Just captures what makes Ocean View special.
1: The camel.
2: There you go. All right, well, we'll go design one.
1: Okay.
2: And submit it, and then we'll get in front of the committee.
1: We'll do.
2: There you go. So you got a couple months to work at it. So again, the September 15th, that is the deadline for that. But that's a pretty cool idea, because that has been associated with that place. And then, like I said, when Greenies closed, there's some other place I think that was down there as well. I think doesn't exist anymore. Mm-hmm. Like next to the laundromat, but
1: I don't remember what it was. Yeah,
2: and you got the Ocean View Park down there too.
1: Yeah,
2: so a lot of cool stuff. So yeah, so there you go. Get to work, and what I'll do is on the Fox Facebook page, I'll put a link for that, And then people can, if they want to design something, they can do that. So there you go. I always like the kids first one because somebody in Virginia had it said eat the kids first. That one, they had a personalized license plate that said eat the.
1: Oh my gosh.
2: Yeah, there you go. All right, cool. Thank you, Brady. Appreciate that. Hey, this is pretty cool. There's a fun little event coming to Hampton Roads this weekend, and you can win a 4-pack of tickets to the World Oddities Expo. It's at the Virginia Beach Convention Center this Saturday and Sunday. Yeah, the World Oddities Expo, what is that? Well, it's a traveling oddities festival featuring artists, vendors, performers, educators, and guest speakers. And it's a very unique event, and we got a chance to win tickets. Go to the Fox app by Thursday. And then win tickets to this weekend's World Oddity Expo. So we got the list coming up in just a moment here on the Fox, and it's all about trains. You got a song that mentions trains, or maybe trains in the titles, or a band. That is like something train related in the name. Call or text 757-523-1010. The list is coming up next on the Fox.
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2: 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Time for the list today. Five songs all tied together by a common theme. The theme today, it's all about trains, songs about trains.

0: Trains named after trains, maybe something about trains in the title. If you got one, you call or text 757-523-1010. Also bands. We'll go with bands that are named after trains as well. All right, you got one, call or text 757-523-1010. We also have a thread on the Fox Facebook page. Let's go to the phones and get today's list started. The Fox, you got one for the list?
1: Yeah, Dave, I got one. And the crazy thing is I'm working on a model train.
0: Oh.
1: Train from Blackfoot.
0: Absolutely. Who's this?
1: This is Dave from Woodville.
0: Dave, what's going on today?
1: I was drinking a beer, and we just knocked off and listened to Dave Taylor on the list.
0: There you go. And you're working on the train.
1: Yep.
0: All right. Well, I got you covered, Dave.
1: All right. Thank you, buddy. I appreciate it.

0: What a great way to kick off the list. A lot of calls for Blackfoot's train today, as we're all about trains on today's list. You got one of the, it could be the song title, could just be a song about trains in general, or maybe a band named after trains. You can call or text 757-523-1010. We also could, got that Facebook thread going. Let's go back to the phones and see what other trains we could find. Hey, the Fox, you got one for the list?
1: You know I do, Dave. We got to get some Ozzy on there, some crazy train.
0: Absolutely. Who's this?
1: This is Shane.
0: Shane, what's going on today?
1: I'm headed to Elizabeth City, man. Finally off for the day.
0: I got you. Well, enjoy your day. We'll get some Ozzy on the list.
1: All right, buddy. Have a good one.

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1: Dave Taylor hanging out with you, doing the list today. It's all about trains, songs about trains, maybe in a title or just lyrically, or maybe it's a band named after a train. All right, let's go back to the phone, see what we got on today's list. The Fox, you got one for the list?
2: Grand Funk Railroad.
1: Yeah, who's this?
2: Oh, Guy from Great Bridge.
1: Hey, Guy, how you doing today?
2: Oh, right now I'm in the house watching Ghost Hunters.
1: I got you. And listening to the Fox at the same time. I love it. You're double dipping there.
2: Oh, yes, sir. I listen every day, definitely.
1: I got you. While watching TV, I love that. Multitasking. All right, well, we will play some Grand Funk. I appreciate you calling up.
2: Thank you, sir.

0: Grand Funk Railroad. We're an American band on the classic rock station, 106.9 The Fox. It's all about trains on today's list. Songs about trains, bands named after trains like Grand Funk Railroad. Let's go back to the phone, see what we could find. Hi, The Fox. You got one for the list?
1: I got one, buddy. Aerosmith, Train Keeps a Rolling.
0: There we go. Who's this?
1: Kevin, man. What's going on, buddy?
0: Kevin, I've been waiting for somebody to call up with some Aerosmith and Train Kept a Rolling.
1: Yes, absolutely.
0: What are you doing?
1: Oh, we're trying to get to the house, man.
0: I got you. Dealing with the... You need a train, right, to get past all these cars just sitting there. You
1: need a train or a helicopter.
0: Yeah, not enough songs about helicopters, so we got the... So we'll do trains instead. I appreciate you calling up, man. We got you covered.
1: Right on, brother. Thank you.

Aerosmith train kept it rolling on the classic rock station 106.9 The Fox. So many great suggestions coming in. It's all about trains on today's list. Let's see, Philip, Liz, Margot, Paul, Mary, Lou, also Jerry, Tim, Natasha, Ed, Sam, Kirsten. Let's see, another Sam.

0: kind of groundbreaking for me because I never talked to anybody before who saw this particular band in concert until now. All right. Hi, the Fox. You got one for the list?
1: Yeah, I got something for you, man.
0: What do you got?
1: How about some Clash, Train in Vain?
0: That's a good one. Who's this?
1: This is Ted Shred of Hosky, North Carolina.
0: What's going on in Hosky?
1: I'm working on my sister's fence, trying to get it done. I'm about to beat, man.
0: That sounds like quite a project there.
1: Yeah, I'm all by myself, too, dealing with 16-foot material.
0: Oh, man. Dude, be careful.
1: I love my nail gun.
0: There you go.
1: I saw him in 1984 at William & Mary Hall.
0: Oh, my gosh.
1: Yeah, man. I was, what, 16? I turned 60 on July.
0: Yeah, I appreciate calling up with that, man. How was that show?
1: It was awesome, man. It was great. And it wasn't long after that, they were done, you know?
0: Yeah, they kind of self-imploded there a little bit. So, yeah, but that's a pretty cool story.
1: I actually got up on stage, and I was right up dead front getting mashed because I was little and young then. I had to get up on stage because I couldn't breathe. And I grabbed Joe Strummer around the shoulders and dove back in.
0: Oh, my gosh. That's crazy. You didn't get beat up? He didn't beat you up? Nobody beat you up?
1: No, I was right dead center, right in the front. Right in front of Joe Strummer singing and playing the guitar, man, right in front of my face. And I had to get up, man. And then I got pulled back up later to just go back, you know, behind the bands because small people couldn't handle it. It was packed and they were really pushing, man. And I was small, you know, I was 15, something like that, 16, I guess, 1984, 85.
0: Man, that's a pretty cool story, though, man, because you're one of the few people I think I've met that's seen the Clash in concert.
1: Yeah, I mean, I loved them, you know.
0: I appreciate calling up. We're going to wrap up the list with your song.
1: That's cool. I appreciate it.

wrapping up the train list on 106.9 The Fox with The Clash and Train and Vane. So many great suggestions today. And you realize when you use a theme like this, there's so many different songs that fit this theme. Got some requests for some Skynyrd, the Railroad songs, some ELO, also some Ozark Mountain Daredevils, just some fantastic ones today that came in. Want to shout out to Scott, also Lori from P-Town, Chris and Kay, also Tim, John in Newport.

0: News. Let's see, Brian in Virginia Beach. Also, somebody mentioned last train to Georgia and last train to Clarksville as well. Johnny Cash suggestion as well. Some great ones. And Diane. So, yeah, it's all about trains on today's list. And we kicked it off with Blackfoot and Train. And that's Ricky Medlock's grandfather on the harmonica right there. And then we did some Ozzy and some Crazy Train. And then We're an American Band from Grand Funk Railroad. Train Kept a Rollin' from Aerosmith. And we wrapped up the list with The Clash and Train in Vain. Fantastic suggestions, and we'll do it around the same time here tomorrow on The Fox.
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4: 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This is Fox Traffic.
5: Got a crash in Norfolk, 64 East near Virginia Beach Boulevard. It is over on the shoulder, so make sure you give them some space as you pass. Heading up to Hampton Side, east of the HRBT, delays are building right around the 664 interchange. Norfolk Side West is near Granby Street. Norfolk 264 West towards the Berkeley, slowing down around City Hall. Portsmouth 264 East towards the downtown tunnel. You've got a few brake lights as you're approaching the tunnel. Chesapeake 64 East towards the high rise, getting some congestion near Battlefield Boulevard. Suffolk 664 North towards the Monitor and Merrimack is back at the Western Freeway. And Newport News 664 South is at 35th Street. I'm Brittany, Fox Traffic.
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7: 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No funny math, honest pricing, no gimmicks, just the way they've done business for over 23 years. A couple of showers in the area, mostly right now, a little bit by the James River in Williamsburg, and then southern part of like Suffolk. But Driver, you got 68 your low tonight, maybe another thunder shower at 85 tomorrow, and then sunny and 85 for kind of like the rest of the week. Grafton, 70 tonight, maybe a thunderstorm and 84 tomorrow, and sunny and 84 on Wednesday. It's Steve Miller. It's Rockin' Me. It's 106

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0: 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This is Fox Traffic.
1: We've got a crash in Portsmouth, 264 West near Frederick Boulevard. The delays are backed up near Martin Luther King Jr. Freeway. To break down on the JRB north, the right lane is closed, so your delays are starting to build across the bridge. Hampton Side east of the HRBT, your delays are around Armistead Avenue, Norfolk Side west near Little Creek Road, Norfolk 264 west towards the Berkeley, slowing down around City Hall, Portsmouth 264 east towards the downtown tunnel. You have a few brake lights as you're approaching the tunnel. And Suffolk 664 north towards the Monitor Merrimack back to the Western Freeway. Newport News 664 south at 35th Street. I'm Brittany. Fox Traffic.
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5: Dave Taylor hanging out with you this afternoon. And here's my public service announcement for the day, if you will. If you're going to donate like an old VCR or a DVD player or maybe a CD player, make sure it's empty.
1: Yeah.
5: Yeah. You know, maybe if you're going to give to Goodwill or your Salvation Army or CHKD, one of those charities, here's what happened. A family from Virginia, he did that. Yeah. But it turned out to have a good ending. Because one of their DVD players was a long-lost family DVD.
1: Oh, wow.
5: Yeah, the disc, somehow this ended up in Colorado, by the way, so I don't know where the DVD player got donated, but a guy in Colorado discovered a used DVD player that he bought from the Goodwill store had a disc inside called Shepherd Person Family Videos 2001 Virginia Beach Oceanfront.
1: Huh.
5: So it had family gatherings and trips from that year. And also their son that this family had who passed recently. So the guy went on social media. And I remember seeing this post in one of the Facebook groups. Mm-hmm. But it was one of those, I wasn't sure, is this kind of legit thing? But he had pictures and stuff and everything else trying to get a hold of the family. Hmm. And he was able to track down the family and return the DVD. So that's a pretty cool thing right there.
1: Yeah, good Samaritan right there.
5: Yeah, and the family's going to have a watch party to relive the moments captured on the DVD.
1: Oh, that's great.
5: So that's a good part of the story. Could you imagine, though, let's just say, it was a couple who, just maybe recorded some other activities. They maybe, some people like to record, and that was in the DVD player.
1: Yeah, that'd be a little awkward.
5: Maybe you couldn't identify him, but I don't think you'd put your name on it. Hey, this is the so-and-so family fun night, if you will.
1: Yeah. I don't know. I don't think I would know how to react if I found that out. If that happened to me.
5: Yeah, yeah. But because you got to wonder how many times, that has happened. But things have been, stuck in VCRs or DVD players, and they're sampling somebody's photos, and then they realize, a year later, they're looking for that DVD, and they realize, oh, man, mm-hmm. What happened to that DVD? And then, and that whoever owns the DVD now, or the DVD player, didn't know who these people were.
1: Yeah. Yeah. But he went out of his way, and that's pretty cool. All the way from Colorado.
5: Yeah, that is pretty cool. So the family's going to have a little watch party with that. And, a pretty cool moment. You got to love things like that. That always, warms the heart when, you can be the good guy. You don't be the jerk going, screw this family. Just
1: faith in humanity. Out.
5: Yeah, because there's a lot of memories on there. I'm for, not been downsizing lately, but just been getting rid of a lot of stuff that, is just crap, basically. Mm-hmm. But photos are always kind of an important thing because that represents a certain part of your life or whatever else, or, people who aren't with us anymore and everything like that. Because I got an old family tape from my dad's party from years ago. And there's just so many people that aren't around anymore. Mm-hmm. And you watch here oh my gosh, this person's not here. This person's not here. So for them to get that back, that is really cool. Awesome. Brittany, thank you for filling in today. Awesome job.
1: Of course. Thank you.
5: Yeah, I guess I'll see you back in a couple of days when Mike is off again.
1: So, yep.
5: There you go. All right, another public service. The Brahaha is back, and registration is now open. Yeah, here's what you can do. You can bust out those glue guns, decorate a bra, and show it for support for the fight against breast cancer. Your registration costs $25, and it closes on September 11th. The website where you can get all the details in this is brahaha.org. It's brahaha.org. Brahaha.org. You can get all the details there. All right. I don't know if Journey is going to be done touring You know, they were here last month, you know, but they got more dates coming up. But very interesting where the last city on the tour is. I don't know. We'll get into details about that next year on the Fox.
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3: 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What if I stop? A 2026 British Medical Journal study says you'll gain every pound back, but four times faster. So what now? There is an answer. Alex Goen patented hypnosis. The Journal of the American Medical Association says adding behavior therapy to GLP-1s produces nearly three times the results than GLP-1s alone. Three times the results. Hypnosis is behavior therapy, concentrated. 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
13: The band I'm about to play was in town in June, which is hard to believe. That was just last month. Like where is the summer going? And I don't know if like November 28th in San Francisco is going to be their final show. It would kind of make sense. Because that's where the band formed. You know, there's going to be more dates after that. I don't know. Here's a song that Steve Perry originally wrote for the city of Los Angeles. Then he became a member of Journey, and he tweaked it a

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0: Golden Earrings, Twilight Zone, and the Classic Rock Station, 106.9 The Fox. Dave Taylor hanging out with you. And this is kind of cool. We're getting a movie. It's going to be shot here in Hampton Roads. It's called America's Favorite. It's going to be directed by Jim Boss and produced by Rob Brennan. And they're going to be shooting this summer in Hampton Roads. And we're looking for a lot of local crew as well. This was actually just came out from the governor's office just a couple of days ago. And it's got quite the crew. So, yeah, they're looking to the hire people to get to work crew on this job. But again, it's called America's Favorite, and it's going to be a shot here in Hampton Roads. That is pretty cool because, you know, there's a lot of people that get involved in this movie project here in Hampton Roads. Love seeing that. And it looks like we're getting one that's going to be kind of a good-sized one here. Coming up in just a moment, we got some Cheap Trick on the way, some AC/DC coming up, and we'll crank up the sound machine, the best of late-night TV. It's next. It's on the Fox.
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11: 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Zudai, 69 year low tonight. More thunderstorms tomorrow and high around 85. Then cloudy. 86 on Wednesday. Great Bridge, 68 tonight. A little bit of thunderstorms returning tomorrow. 85 for a high and sunny and 85 on Wednesday. Dave Taylor hanging out with you. Let's crank up the sound machine. The best of late night TV. Everybody was off this weekend, but I got highlights from into the vault, if you will. From Saturday Night Live's Weekend Updates, Seth Meyers, Jimmy Fallon. Why? Because it's National Chicken Finger Day.
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13: A recall was issued last week for a brand of ready-to-eat chicken nuggets following complaints that...

0: packages had pieces of wood in them. And if there's one thing chicken nugget consumers don't want, it's a natural ingredient.
1: A restaurant in San Francisco is selling a fried chicken sandwich that includes the chicken's claw. Not to be outdone, KFC just announced their new beaks-only bucket.
0: A man in New York City is claiming that he recently found a half-smoked joint in his Popeye's chicken sandwich. Well, at least we know the chicken was having a good time when it died.
2: That's your sound machine. It's AC/DC, Highway to Hell. 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

0: Cheap Trick, I want you to want me on the classic rock station 106.9 The Fox. Dave Taylor hanging out with you. A lot of things being celebrated today. A food, also a drink, which could be in your liquor cabinet. Also, a cartoon figure we saw for the very first time today. We'll talk about that and also some big birthdays in entertainment and sports as well. Just a lot of things being celebrated today. You know what's coming the next weekend? August 7th through the 9th, it is the 2026 Virginia Beach Tattoo Festival. It is happening at the Virginia Beach Convention Center. 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It's a really cool event because there's just so much going on, you know, outside of like the buzz of people getting ink. 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We have tickets. You could win to this event. 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
0: Dave Taylor with you, checking out some history of this day, July 27th. This is pretty cool. It's on the scene, 1866. Check this out. The first permanent transatlantic telegraph cable was successfully completed, enabling cross-Atlantic communication. That was in 1866 when that happened. That is crazy how that got put together. It was also on this day in 1940 that Bugs Bunny made his official debut in the animated short A Wild Hare. Some birthdays today. Let's see, Norman Lear. He produced All in the Family and Good Times, Maude, just to name a few. He died a couple years ago, but he was born on this day in 1922. Maya Rudolph, who was on Saturday Night Live and Bridesmaids, she was born on this day in 1972. Alex Rodriguez, will he be in the Baseball Hall of Fame at some point? Born on this day in 1975. And Triple H, or maybe some people know him as Paul Levesque, but probably more known as Triple H, the wrestler from WWE for many, many years, and now an executive for TKO and WWE. Things being celebrated today. Let's see, it's National Scotch Day. You can do that responsibly. National Creme Brulee Day as well. If you love your custard dessert, you got that to celebrate. It was also on this day. This is really weird. All right. Bob Seger served as served jury duty as a foreman in a criminal trial where they found the defendant guilty. That happened this day in 1994. It was also this day in 2001 that we lost Leon Wilkerson from Lynyrd Skynyrd. And we'll go back to 1958. Not artist specific, but I got the perfect song for this situation. It was on this day, 1958. Esso Oil, who were one time known as Standard Oil, and now we know them as Exxon, they issued a report warning that listening to rock music in the car could waste gas because the rhythm can cause a driver to unconsciously jiggle the gas pedal. All right, well, I'm going to play a song here, and we'll see if that causes that issue. It's Sammy Hagar, I Can't Drive 55. Okay, my name is Dave Taylor. Go enjoy the rest of your day. Go kick some butt. Here's Sammy. It's 106.9.

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Joe Walsh, Life's Been Good on 106.9 The Fox, Hampton Roads Classic Rock. Look who's here. It's the giant Sean Hood hanging out with you back in the captain's chair, piloting the mighty Wurlitzer today. Thank you for hanging out with me. Hope you had a great weekend. Mine was pretty good. Hung out, did some stuff around the house, got to get out with a couple of friends. Then on yesterday, we went out to eat with my girlfriend's dad and her stepmom. We went to Senor Fox, if you're familiar with that place. Had a great time there. Wonderful view. But I am happy to be

0: with John Mellencamp, Pearl Jam, Led Zeppelin, Don Henley, Bob Seger, and more coming up on 106.9 The Fox.
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0: 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No funny math, honest pricing, no gimmicks, just the way they've done business for over 23 years. And tonight you're seeing partly cloudy, low around 72. Tomorrow, partly cloudy in the a.m. And then you're going to have to watch out because we have the possibility for some scattered thunderstorms tomorrow afternoon, and some of them could be severe. So you're going to want to be careful about that. Right now, it is about 80 degrees outside still, but feels slightly warmer than that. And we got Pink Floyd for you on 106.9 The Fox.

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0: 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Like, it gives you so much information. 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
0: Do you have tech-xiety? Parents say that worrying about technology is costing them about 7 hours of sleep every week. It is the equivalent of 48 nights of sleep per year. It is called tech-xiety. A study also found the parents wish there were simpler devices available that allowed texting and calls without all the distractions. Well, I'm here to tell you that they have those. Essentially, they're like dumb phones instead of smartphones. You just have to look a little deeper than Apple's newest lineup every year.

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